Anybody got a testimony tonight? 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Come on, stand to your feet.

Oh, you try. Well, you needn't. You say you won't lie. You needn't. Oh, you're starting to cry. 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And you know why?